Hello, dear listener. This is Jack from Ordinary Observations, the radio equivalent of food poisoning in a jacuzzi at Jeff Bezos' house party. 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Just search for Ordinary Observations. We'll see you there.

10. I was in a car at one time. 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Over easy, please to be at all times. Part of mine, hard to find words for the feelings that I feel inside. It's real when I peel beneath the rind of the key lime. Feel the earth beneath my feet in a free time. Kick a free verse of free beams, just fortify. Burst at the seams, can't believe the storyline. Turn in my sleep, having dreams, it's more than life. This honey's with the beast thing, right? I turn in my sleep, having dreams, it's more than life. This honey's with the beast thing, right? I turn in my sleep, having dreams, it's more than life. This honey's with the beast thing, right? I turn in my sleep, having dreams, it's more than life. This honey's with the beast thing. I've been stung at least 13 times before, and I assure the last one was the worst. I had an eyesore for 3 days or more. I was in a lot of pain, but I still want more. See, bees be long and be friends for sure. I climb trees for my queen galore. I would do anything to listen to the birds and bees sing. It's worth the bee sting. I turn in my sleep, having dreams is more than life. This honey's with the bee sting, right? I turn in my sleep, having dreams is more than life. This honey's with the bee sting, right? I turn in my sleep, having dreams is more than life. This honey's with the bee sting, right? I turn in my sleep, having dreams is more than life. This honey's with the bee sting, honey. I expand the kids with mannerism, channel wisdom and pen of vision. Throwing up hands and lips. Can't find me where a hamster is. Can't find any cancer risk. Compounds on my dish. Calm down while you're itching. This is my ish. Calm down before you dish it. Catch me on the dance floor. Yes, I'm a ringer and I love life and I stay pulling out stingers. I turn in my sleep knowing this honey's with the bee sting. I turn in my sleep knowing this honey's with the bee sting. I turn in my sleep knowing this honey's with the bee sting. I turn in my sleep knowing this honey's with the bee sting.

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0: Yo, yo, Louder Gang. What's poppin', what's happening? 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Y'all doing really good. Alla ni som är runt världen, brorsan. Y'all doing music, y'all grinding, y'all
1: working hard. 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

going to be running about 10 minutes late. I'll be right out there soon. Thank you.

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2: A researcher at the University of Gothenburg has been awarded by the Swedish Childhood Cancer Fund for the second year in a row. Her name is Elisabeth Chepke and works on one of the biggest challenges in childhood cancer care, preventing late complications and improving recovery after treatment. The award citation emphasizes the strong clinical foundation of her research and its combination of epigenetic studies and remote exercise training. The research could contribute to better functioning and well-being for children and young people who have survived cancer.
3: In almost half of all fatal electric scooter crashes in Sweden, the rider has been under the influence of alcohol. This is shown by a new study from Chalmers University of Technology. Of the fatal e-scooter crashes, 44% of riders were under the influence of alcohol with high levels of intoxication, compared to 27% among e-bike riders and 13% among cyclists. The study also showed that helmet use in fatal crashes was very low. Of those fatally injured riding an e-scooter, none were wearing a helmet. And for those killed riding an e-bike or a bicycle, only about 25% were wearing a helmet.
4: The use of AI has become widespread in society. It turns out AI support does even reach into the Swedish parliaments. Almost 10% of the approximately 3,000 political proposals submitted to the Swedish parliament contain AI-assisted content. This has been uncovered by a research team from the Chalmers University of Technology and the Edinburgh Napier University. What surprised the researchers the most was not that politicians were using AI, but that not a single one disclosed this openly. This raises concerns about the risk associated with the lack of transparency, states the report's lead author.
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Good evening, lovely listener, and welcome back to another edition of Polygon Dwanaland with me, Eskil, here on K103, Gothenburg Student Radio. In tonight's episode, we go back to the 1970s to take a look at the Swedish musical movement known as prog. Prog was a musical phenomena influenced by the late 1960s youth revolts, such as 68 Vänstern and the American hippie movement, but also by Swedish folk music. The term prog is not to be confused with prog rock, and although some of the bands exist under both umbrellas, it includes a wide variety of musical genres. One big purpose of the movement was to shine light on types of music that was deemed as non-profitable by the big record labels, but was also later on connected with left-wing political views. It was a movement with a strong do-it-yourself spirit and was mainly considered as music to participate in rather than listening to, and promoted everyone's possibility to create music. The first bands within the movement started during the late 60s, but is publicly said to have started during two big music festivals held in 1970 on Gärdet in Stockholm. We will start our journey with one of the first bands in the movement, Gunder Hägg, and their song called Glassfabriken.

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The songs you just heard was first Gunder Hägg with Glassfabriken, followed by Nationalteatern with Mr. John Carlos and Hula Bandula Band with Cheops Pyramid. Some of the bands involved in the prog movement was strongly influenced by the protests of 1968 and consisted to a large degree of students, writers and intellectuals associated with the academic world. These bands had lyrics with a clear left-wing message and directed strong critique towards USA, the Vietnam War and capitalism in general, but also towards the Swedish Social Democracy Party. This part of the movement had its roots around the music label Musiknätet Vaxholm, but got their big breakthrough in Gothenburg with groups such as Nationalteatern, Nynningen and Motvind. Here is the before-mentioned Nynningen with the track För full hals.

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In tonight's episode of Polygon Dwanaland, we are digging around in the musical swamp known as Swedish prog. Let's continue with more music. This is NJA-gruppen with Balladen om Olsson on K103.

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